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4: 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And there's perhaps no movement more fundamental than walking. It reinforces the alignment, stability, and coordinated muscle activation that supports how your body moves, whether you're doing strenuous exercise or simply going about your daily life. This is according to Dana Santis, a strength and conditioning specialist. Even though you walk every day, Dana does say you can make small adjustments to immediately improve your walking mechanics. So, keep your rib cage stacked over your pelvis. 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Allow your arms to swing naturally in coordination with your legs. Keep your gaze forward, your jaw relaxed, and then just breathe in through your nose and out through your mouth. I'm Dr. Sanjay Gupta, helping you live a better life.
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5: A better life with Dr. Sanjay Gupta.
6: Eating a healthy diet is not only good for you physically, it can also keep your brain sharp as you age. According to a new study out of China, people who most closely followed the MIND diet slowed aging in key structures inside their brains by more than 2 years. The MIND diet is a combination of the Mediterranean diet, which we talk a lot about, and the DASH diet, which stands for Dietary Approaches to Stop Hypertension. All three of these diets are similar, but the MIND diet puts more of an emphasis on berries, beans, leafy green vegetables, fish, poultry, whole grains, olive oil, and nuts. You're not going to eat foods with a lot of saturated fat. We're talking cheese, butter, red meat, or anything fried. You really don't have to eat like this 100% of the time. That's the key. Just do the best that you can. I'm Dr. Sanjay Gupta, helping you live a better life.
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9: For the ninth year in a row, Finland has been named the happiest country in the world. That's according to the World Happiness Report put out every year by the Wellbeing Research Center at the University of Oxford in the UK. Two other Nordic nations, Iceland and Denmark, came in at numbers 2 and 3. Now, having spent quite a bit of time in these countries over my 2.5 decades as a journalist, I can tell you that this is not at all that surprising. There's an entirely different way of thinking in these countries. We before me, you might say. In other words, the mentality is less adversarial and much more, we're all in this together. One other interesting thing that came up was that no matter where someone lived, the more time they spent on social media, the less happy they were. Want to smile? It's simple. Put your phone away for a bit. I'm Dr. Sanjay Gupta, helping you live a better life.
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2: A better life with Dr. Sanjay Gupta.
3: Eating a healthy diet is not only good for you physically, it can also keep your brain sharp as you age. According to a new study out of China, people who most closely followed the MIND diet slowed aging in key structures inside their brains by more than 2 years. The MIND diet is a combination of the Mediterranean diet, which we talk a lot about, and the DASH diet, which stands for Dietary Approaches to Stop Hypertension. All three of these diets are similar, but the MIND diet puts more of an emphasis on berries, beans, leafy green vegetables, fish, poultry, whole grains, olive oil, and nuts. You're not going to eat foods with a lot of saturated fat. We're talking cheese, butter, red meat, or anything fried. You really don't have to eat like this 100% of the time. That's the key. Just do the best that you can. I'm Dr. Sanjay Gupta, helping you live a better life.
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12: You ever wake up in the middle of the night or maybe first thing in the morning and notice drool on your pillow? Unless you're sleeping next to someone who hasn't already seen all your good, bad, and ugly, it's probably not that big a deal and not anything to worry about unless it's something that just started happening recently. When people drool at night, it's often because of a stuffy nose, acid reflux, or being a mouth breather. People who sleep on their stomach or side are more likely to drool than someone who sleeps on their back. But in some cases, drooling at night can be a warning sign of something more serious, like dental issues, sleep apnea, or even early symptoms of Parkinson's disease. If you're at all concerned about this, the best place to start is with an ENT doctor, an ears, nose, and throat doctor. They can recommend a sleep study to possibly get some answers. I'm Dr. Sanjay Gupta, helping you live a better life.
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5: A better life with Dr. Sanjay Gupta.
6: 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But are they safe? And do they really work? Well, first, let's talk about actual magnesium. That's an essential mineral that is needed for more than 300 different processes in the body, according to one dietitian. And most people get enough of it simply from the foods they eat. Now, if you're not getting enough, there are a few different types of supplements you can try. But as always, you should talk to your doctor before starting any new medication or supplement, whether it's prescription or over the counter. Now, when it comes to the science, we looked into this, and I gotta say, there's not a lot of strong evidence that magnesium supplements will actually help you sleep. They might help you manage pain, they might help you lower your stress levels, or work to get your muscles to relax. And maybe it's those things then that help you get some better sleep. I'm Dr. Sanjay Gupta, helping you live a better life.
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10: You ever wake up in the middle of the night or maybe first thing in the morning and notice drool on your pillow? Unless you're sleeping next to someone who hasn't already seen all your good, bad, and ugly, it's probably not that big a deal and not anything to worry about unless it's something that just started happening recently. When people drool at night, it's often because of a stuffy nose, acid reflux, or being a mouth breather. People who sleep on their stomach or side are more likely to drool than someone who sleeps on their back. But in some cases, drooling at night can be a warning sign of something more serious, like dental issues, sleep apnea, or even early symptoms of Parkinson's disease. If you're at all concerned about this, the best place to start is with an ENT doctor, an ears, nose, and throat doctor. They can recommend a sleep study to possibly get some answers. I'm Dr. Sanjay Gupta, helping you live a better life.
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1: A better life with Dr. Sanjay Gupta.
2: Eating a healthy diet is not only good for you physically, it can also keep your brain sharp as you age. According to a new study out of China, people who most closely followed the MIND diet slowed aging in key structures inside their brains by more than 2 years. The MIND diet is a combination of the Mediterranean diet, which we talk a lot about, and the DASH diet, which stands for Dietary Approaches to Stop Hypertension. All three of these diets are similar, but the MIND diet puts more of an emphasis on berries, beans, leafy green vegetables, fish, poultry, whole grains, olive oil, and nuts. You're not going to eat foods with a lot of saturated fat. We're talking cheese, butter, red meat, or anything fried. You really don't have to eat like this 100% of the time. That's the key. Just do the best that you can. I'm Dr. Sanjay Gupta, helping you live a better life.
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14: 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Even though you walk every day, Dana does say you can make small adjustments to immediately improve your walking mechanics. 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

0: 6:10, Nate, April, and you in the morning. We've made it to a Thursday. Going to be another nice day out there. We'll get to the forecast coming up here in just a little bit. BTS Blitz. Today, tomorrow, your final 2 days to get qualified to go see BTS. Just a couple of flights left. You could be on one of those to go see BTS, including airfare, hotel, and two tickets. Got your first keyword coming up around 7:10 this morning. Also, Kesha, last chance tickets. Be listening around 8:20. Your chance to win a pair of those as she is coming to Pine Knob on Friday, this Friday. And it's another summer show at Soaring Eagle Casino and Resort. Catch Neo and Keisha Cole September 11. Tickets on sale this Saturday at SoaringEagleCasino.com or beat the box office coming up this morning. Take a look at what is going on. A poll asked on a scale of 1 to 10. How much do you think luck plays into someone's life, April? On a scale of 1 to 10.
1: Oh.
0: Luck.
1: Luck?
0: Yeah. How much does it play into someone's life?
1: 6.
0: All right.
1: 6 or a 7?
0: Top answer was 6 or a 7.
1: Okay.
0: A new study evaluated 30 different careers to see which professions are successfully holding the line against AI. The top AI-proof jobs include physical therapists, surgeons, and dentists. Everyone else is screwed. Dodge Ram Trucks unveiled a new shirt design in their online shop this week, but it was just AI slop. The American flag wasn't right, and the truck on the shirt wasn't even a Ram. It was a Tacoma.
1: Oh, man. Somebody didn't do their job.
0: A 46-year-old cop in South Carolina was arrested and fired after he pulled a gun on a fellow officer after the guy microwaved fish in the break room, causing a bad odor in the office.
1: Wow. You shouldn't do that, but I understand the rage.
0: Pepsi is testing a special night version with extra caffeine to keep you up late. A 35-year-old USPS driver was arrested on suspicion of driving under the influence of drugs and leading deputies on a chase during his shift last week. You think he was delivering packages, too?
1: I don't think so.
0: 1 in 6 singles haven't dated someone they met offline in 2 years, but 83% hope to meet someone organically like that this summer. A fight broke out between adults at a kindergarten graduation in Pennsylvania, and a baby was caught in the middle. 67% of Americans between the ages of 5 and 90 are now playing video games 1 or more hours per week. Naturally, it's more common among younger folks, but they say 32% of people in their 80s play video games weekly. A new generation of AI-powered teddy bears and toys use engines like ChatGPT to hold endless conversations with children as young as 3. I think that's a good thing or a bad thing?
1: Yeah, I don't know.
0: I guess we'll find out in a few years.
1: Could be bad.
0: State officials in Florida have released a list of vanity license plate configurations that were considered to be too racy for approval.
1: Mm-hmm.
0: And they include 8ADAZZ,
1: mm-hmm.
0: D3ZNUT5. Some of these I just don't want to say. DAHO3.
1: Yeah.
0: One was sexual, and the other one was sex with 3 X's, April. Sex with 3 X's. Sex with 1 X, maybe even sex with 2 X's mm-hmm. is okay, but sex with 3 X is inappropriate. Researchers from around the world say good mental health is about a lot more than just feeling happy. A new study found 6 major things that matter most, and they are having purpose, life satisfaction, self-acceptance, connection, autonomy, and happiness. A massive blanket fort designed by Nevada high school students officially broke a Guinness World Record. It was confirmed to cover an area of 14,103 square feet. A local official said this wasn't just the record. It was about bringing the community together, creating memories for foster and kinship families, and raising awareness for the needs of children and caregivers.
1: That's amazing.
0: And about 40 train stations and commercial buildings in Japan have introduced an artificial intelligence system to prevent suicide that has already helped save the lives of at least 2 people. And that's a look at what is going on. Got the Dirt Dish and more. That's coming up here in about 7 minutes. It's Nate, April, and you on WIOG.

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1: So Shia LaBeouf pleaded guilty to simple battery over his Mardi Gras incident. He got a suspended sentence and 2 years of probation. He also has to complete anger management and sensitivity training. Tom Holland has been asked to host Saturday Night Live, but he keeps turning the gig down. He says he's dyslexic and he can't read off the cue cards. A handwritten letter from Jennifer Aniston has been removed from the auction of Matthew Perry's personal belongings. No word on why. Matt Brown from Alaskan Bush People had meth in his system when he took his own life. Netflix has a new documentary called Michael Jackson, The Verdict. It includes an interview from a former staffer who claims he was once asked to get rid of child porn materials for Michael. You know how

0: how Pink does all those crazy aerial stunts during her show? Here's the crazy thing. She's afraid of heights. A source claims Office Romance co-stars Jennifer Lopez and Brett Goldstein were dating but broke up before the press tour started. Paul Rudd auctioned off his Avengers Doomsday premiere tickets for charity without telling Marvel, and he hopes he's not in trouble. The winner paid $100,000 for them. Axe Love Island contestant Vanessa Montgomery apologized for using racial slurs in old videos and says she's grown since then. Rockabye Baby made lullaby renditions of Post Malone's hits, including Sunflower, I Had Some Help, and Better Now. They're releasing the 12-track album on Friday. So FIFA released the track list for the official World Cup album. Artists include Shakira, Nelly Furtado, Lotto, Future, 21 Savage, also Major Lazer, French Montana, and Lisa. The situation from Jersey Shore says he's going to run for New Jersey governor in a few years. And Quentin Tarantino compares Hollywood to a flavorless sausage factory. He says most new movies are torpedoed by, quote, flaws, impossibilities, audience pandering, and missed cast performers. That's a look at the dirt, the dish, and more this morning.
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0: Traffic looks okay this morning. 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
2: Good morning, I'm Matt Barber with your ABC 12 News headlines. We've been following breaking news overnight of a commercial structure fire at the Slaterville Market in Lapeer Township, which led to a roof collapse and a large emergency response as crews worked to contain the flames. Lapeer Fire and Rescue responded to the fire in the 2600 block of Imlay City Road around 10:30 last night after a passerby reported an electrical issue involving a transformer at the store. As firefighters arrived, they found flames in the building. Firefighters say there were challenges of a limited water supply. A lack of nearby hydrants required water to be brought in from other departments. The building's roof collapsed. The fire was brought under control around 12:30 this morning. No injuries were reported. The exact cause of the fire is still under investigation. The Flint City Council Governmental Operations Committee has passed a one-year moratorium on data centers in the city. The resolution approved last night will temporarily halt any new construction applications or permits related to data centers within the city for 12 months. It now goes to the full council. I'm Matt Barber, and that's a look at news with Nate and April in the morning on 102.5 WIOG.

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1: 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Is it a little too early for being that loud?
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1: 6:37. Nate, April, and you. Happy Thursday. Going to be another gorgeous day outside today. Enjoy. I think they're talking about rain maybe on Friday. Potentially.
2: Yes.
1: It's going to be what, mid-80s today?
2: Mid-80s. Not bad.
1: I thought we were in a meeting
2: actually
1: yesterday.
2: A little closer than 90.
1: 90? Mm-hmm. I thought we were supposed to have a meeting yesterday. It got canceled at the last second, and I had to wear pants because I'm like, well, if we're going to a meeting, I need to wear pants. And then the meeting got canceled. I'm like, man, mm-hmm. I got to wear pants the whole day.
2: I know. It happens, though, Nate. Sometimes you have to
1: be
2: cover
1: grown
2: up those
1: up.
2: Knees.
1: I know. Shorts today, though, baby. Shorts today. Thursdays usually hit me the hardest for some reason.
2: Thursdays are a rough day. I'm not going to lie.
1: More than Wednesday for me, more mm-hmm. than Monday for me, more than Sunday for me. Thursday, for some reason, it's just, ugh. Using only one word, what do you need right now? Right now, your biggest need, one word.
2: Sleep? Is that too obvious?
1: Yeah.
2: Sorry, but that's what I need right now. Sleep.
1: Okay.
2: What do you need right now?
1: Something to take care of this big zit that's on my forehead. I don't know where the hell it came from.
2: Let me see.
1: You can't see it from over there?
2: No,
1: look at it.
2: It's, turn your head. Oh, now it's looking at me.
1: I know.
2: It's angry, too.
1: It's super angry. I don't even remember the last time I had a zit. I'm a grown man, April, and I got this big old zit right there on the top of my forehead.
2: It looks like a third eye in a weird spot.
1: It does.
2: Let me see it again. Does it have an eyebrow above it? Nope. Okay.
1: No eyebrow. Using only one word, what do you need right now? Facebook.com/WIOG Mornings. You can text in as well, 877-330-9464. Seriously.
2: I'll pimple pop you.
1: No, I know you
2: like
1: will.
2: That.
1: It's so gross. So gross. No thanks. I'll just let it do its thing. Pray that another one doesn't pop up.
2: Now you showed it to me and I'll be thinking about it all day.
1: It's disgusting that you just want to pop people's pimples.
2: Not just random strangers.
1: I bet you would
2: okay,
1: if they let you.
2: Strangers.
1: Yeah, that's so disgusting to me. So disgusting. 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
1: 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From the 231, money.
2: Mm-hmm.
1: From the 810, money.
2: Yeah.
1: From the 989, money.
2: Okay.
1: Text from the 989, one word. What do you need right now? Vacation.
2: Amelia says all expenses paid vacation.
1: Okay, that's not one word, though.
2: Let's see. Ashley says sleep. So does Jason. Crystal is on the money train.
1: Mm-hmm.
2: Let's see here. Cheryl says some caffeine. Jeremy says time. Lexi, Rita, Heather, all going for some sleep. So is Deanne and Tony, Ashley, and Amber, money. Ryan says coffee. Cody says peace. And Amber M says, I'm sorry, Ashley says breakfast. So there we go.
1: I could go with some breakfast right now.
2: Mm-hmm.
1: There's some stale Triscuits I've been munching on this morning. Using only one word, what do you need right now? Facebook.com/WIOG Mornings. 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
2: Miranda says millions. Danita says billions. I'm going to change my answer to trillions.
1: Okay, why not? 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
1: 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Text from the 99 says margaritas. I think it's a little too early for the margaritas.
2: It is early,
1: isn't that a little too early for the margaritas? All right. 6:52, Nate, April, and you.
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2: Southbound I-75 and West Vienna Road. It looks like a vehicle accident reported this morning, so be aware of that. Anything else elsewhere, let us know. 877-330-WIOG.
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2: All right. Elaine says caffeine. Kim, sleep. Trisha needs some time. Carolyn needs money. So does Crystal. Chris wants some sleep. So does Marsha and Samantha. Pretty simple. There's a couple answers here. Sleep, time, and money.
1: Mm-hmm. See, some people aren't following the rules, though. One word. Oil change.
2: Okay.
1: Here's a text from the 989 in the Storm Master Exteriors text line. Monster. I assume monster drink,
2: I'm
1: but they're trying to follow the rules, so I appreciate
2: Thank you.
1: That. Yeah.
2: Sabrina says a tattoo. Lori says vacuum. Courtney needs a Xanax.
1: Oh, here's a text from the 989. Antibiotics.
2: Uh-oh. Liz needs a car. Aaron, vacation. Kathy wants a vacation. Let's see here. Alyssa wants some coffee.
1: Can we get back to the texter from the 989 who said margaritas?
2: Mm-hmm.
1: When's the earliest you think you've ever had a margarita before, April?
2: 10:30.
1: Okay.
2: April, ooh, smart use. Housekeeper. And Gail, this is a little longer, but here's her story. Now corrected adoption decree paperwork. Realized once we got home that there was an extra kid we don't know about added. So we got two kids instead of one yesterday.
1: What?
2: Oh, boy.
1: So we want to know, using only one word, what do you need right now? Not in 10 minutes, not 4 hours, right now, one word, what do you need? Facebook.com/WIOG Mornings. 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
2: And Donna says, relief, and then added, from debt, health, etc.
1: It's Nate, April, and you in the morning, ready to beat the box office. We got tickets to go see Big Show coming on September 11th. It's Neo and Keisha Cole. Tickets go on sale this Saturday. Why wait? We're giving you a chance to win them in about 10 minutes on WIOG.

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1: Wrapping up our conversation this morning, one word to describe what you need right now. 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Text this morning on the Stormaster Exteriors text line from the 231, money. Yeah, that seems to be, I think...
2: There is a lot of money.
1: Money and sleep are the top two, by the way. Here's a text from the 99 McDonald's. One word, what you need right now.
2: Nice.
1: I could, by the way, if you're swinging by there, you want to pick me up a sausage McMuffin, no egg, with grape jelly and a hash brown, please.
2: Amanda says dog, and then says, I wish my dog were here with me while I'm working today. She didn't want to come with me. Aww.
1: I wish we could bring our dog every day.
2: I wish we could, too.
1: Ripley gives us a look. Like, you're not bringing me? I'm like, one, you'd be bored. And two, you would terrorize everyone. So I'm not sure we would get much done.
2: No. No.
1: Here's a text from the 999. Uh-oh. One word to describe what you need right now. Not good, April.
2: What is it?
1: Dentist.
2: Uh-oh.
1: Yeah.
2: That's never usually... start of a good day.
1: That's never a start of a good day.
2: When you need to go never, to the dentist ever. Immediately.
1: Never, ever is that a start of a good day.
2: Kathy says, I need some patience. Teresa says, coffee. I ran out this morning. Oh, no.
1: Using only one word, what do you need right now? Facebook.com/WIOG Mornings. 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One final text from the 517. One word they need right now. Love.
2: Aw. Well, we love you.
1: So continue the conversation this morning. It's Nate, April, and you in the morning. How about beating the box office? B-T-B-O. Because we got a chance for you to go see Neo with Keisha Cole at Soaring Eagle on September 11. 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And if you're caller 15 right now, we're going to make you a winner.
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2: Traffic is clear at this time. No accidents reported. If you see something on the roadways, let us know. 877-330-WIOG.
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2: Good morning, I'm Matt Barber with your ABC 12 News headlines. A deadly day on the roads in Bay County Wednesday. Two people died after several crashes along westbound US 10. The road reopened just before noon yesterday. The first crash happened around 7:30 yesterday morning near Garfield Road in Williams Township near Auburn. The Bay County Sheriff's Office says a semi-truck tanker was traveling at a slow speed when an SUV rear-ended the semi. A 26-year-old woman from Saginaw County driving the SUV has life-threatening injuries. Her 5-year-old son died in the crash. The truck driver was not hurt. As emergency responders worked that scene, there was a second deadly crash farther east near Mackinac Road. Investigators say a man driving a 2013 Ford Focus did not slow down for the stop traffic from the first crash and rear-ended an F-450 box truck. The box truck then hit an F-150 pickup. The driver of the Focus, a 34-year-old St. Charles man, died from his injuries. The other drivers had minor injuries. Again, US 10 has since reopened. The crashes remain under investigation. I'm Matt Barber, and that's a look at news with Nate and April in the morning on 102.5 WIOG.

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1: 7:33, Nate, April, and you in the morning. Congratulations going out to Brianne of Clio, who's caller number 15. Beat the box office to go see Neo and Keisha Cole at Soaring Eagle Casino and Resort. Another outdoor show. It's coming up September 11th. Tickets go on sale this Saturday. You'll have another chance to beat the box office. Your last chance, by the way, tomorrow. Because tomorrow is Friday, April.
2: It is Friday.
1: And I know this.
2: You finally got the day right.
1: I finally got my days right.
2: Done with the week.
1: Pretty much.
2: Congratulations.
1: Something happened yesterday, and I am so mad. I am so mad that I missed this. I just stepped out because I had to take a phone call, and I couldn't hear anything.
2: Mm-hmm.
1: And then when I came back in, you're like, oh, we got to go. You missed something amazing.
2: Yeah, I witnessed like a full-on public outburst yesterday. So, as we told you, my phone got lost. I'm not going to say who lost it, but
1: by the way, we did go back to the parking lot yesterday and did not find the phone. No. So I did get you a new phone yesterday. Did I not?
2: Yes. So we went in and honestly, I was like, oh, this is, you know, there was a lot of people there, but I'm like, you know what? I'm going to wait because I need to get this taken care of. And I think whenever you go in, it's like, you know, you expect a little bit of a wait, right? But I was like, they did a great job. You sign in. And then there's a board that shows everybody's name. And then they even tell you when you're next.
1: Yeah, you get a text to tell you you're coming up or you're next. Yeah.
2: So they call somebody's name. And then this guy who's sitting by her goes, oh, no, sit down. I'm next. That's what he said.
1: Yeah.
2: And she goes, they just called my name. And so they're like racing up to the counter because this guy's like going to try to get in front of her. And the agent just was like, sir, she is next. And he was like, I'm next. And like freaks out, like is screaming and yelling. Everybody's like looking at him. And it's funny because the lady beside me who was standing at she goes, man, there is always one in the crowd. But he's like, I want a manager. And then he like unloads with all of these like
1: obscenities.
2: There's children in there. He starts to walk out the door, and then I got a little nervous because he turned around and came back.
1: Yeah.
2: And I was just like, uh-oh. And then he was like, I want a manager. And he's like freaking out and it was like, and the thing was, he was next. After that lady, he was next. He was on the board as next.
1: He did not want to be next.
2: But he did not want to wait his turn.
1: He wanted to be now.
2: Full on public outburst like a child.
1: And I missed it.
2: You missed the whole thing.
1: How did I miss it? I just walked outside. I was right there. And I came back in. I don't even think I was gone for 2 minutes. I missed the whole thing.
2: Yeah. I mean, I can understand you get it, but I was like, the way they did it, I'm like, this is perfect. There's a lot of people waiting, but I mean, when you go into, that's not like automatic. You got to wait in line sometimes. Some people did not learn that they have to wait their turn in kindergarten.
1: We want to know, have you ever witnessed a public outburst? Tell us what happened. What went down? Facebook.com/WIOG Mornings. Text or call in this morning, 877-330-9464. You could share with us.
2: I thought it was, honestly, it was pretty hilarious, especially when he told the lady to sit down. He was next, and she was like, oh, no, I'm next. They called my name. They raced to the front. But I did get a little nervous when he came back in.
1: I
2: was like, uh-oh. Like, I understand, get angry, storm out, fine. But when you come back in, it makes people nervous.
1: I've got a story to share, and it actually was me who did the, but I think I had a valid reason. We'll share coming up here in just a few minutes. I did.
2: All right, we'll see.
1: I don't think you are thinking of the one I was talking about.
2: Okay, I'm trying to figure out, like,
1: it wasn't around here. It was when we lived up north. Do you remember this? Getting carpet?
2: Oh, yeah, I do.
1: And I don't know what came over me.
2: But you didn't, it wasn't a public outburst. You said it privately to the...
1: It was loud enough, apparently, because I saw other people looking at me. I didn't even realize what I was doing. Something came over me, though, and I was not going to allow her to say what she said to me.
2: Yeah.
1: That's coming up.
2: Okay.
1: We want to know your outburst story, though. Maybe it was you who did it, someone you were with, or you witnessed an outburst. Maybe you were at the place we were at yesterday and witnessed it as well. Have you ever witnessed a public outburst? Tell us what happened. 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
1: Have you ever witnessed a public outburst, whether you were the one, someone you were with, or you just happened to be there? Yesterday, April witnessed one. It was pretty epic. I was there. I stepped outside to take a phone call.
2: Yeah,
1: I came back.
2: The whole thing.
1: And he told me the guy was still there though when I came back in,
2: he
1: right?
2: He was, yeah. Yeah. A manager had come to listen to his complaint.
1: Do you want me to share mine now or
2: sure.
1: wait?
2: Sure.
1: So this was a while. Man, this was a while ago.
2: It's been a lot of time.
1: We lived up north, so it wasn't around here. And we were carpet shopping, right? We were at a carpet place, getting some carpet. Everything was fine. Got everything. And just before she's ready to ring us up, and I'm not going to say what she said. She said something, though. And in her mind, she didn't think she was being offensive at all.
2: Right.
1: And I remember when she,
2: it was an offensive term.
1: It's hard to, I don't want to say it on the radio. But I was offended by it. She said something basically in the gist of trying to get the best deal possible. If you're not going to go through us,
2: mm-hmm.
1: I'm just going to leave it at that. And I remember looking at April going, did she just say what I thought she said? And you kind of gave me a look without even us saying anything to each other. Yes, she did. And by the way, we ended up buying it. And just as we're ready to leave, something took over. And I went back and I just wanted to let her know that what she said was not appropriate. So I did. I don't remember what happened. I think I blacked out. I wasn't screaming. I wasn't yelling. I just wanted to let her know. And she started following me
2: mm-hmm.
1: as I'm walking out of the store. And I'm done. I just said what I wanted to say. And I just kept walking. And we ended up, I remember looking, I could just feel my face was all flush. And I remember people were staring at me. I'm like, oh, because I don't like confrontation. It's not like me, but I felt like I needed to say something.
2: Mm-hmm.
1: So I said what I needed to say. And we left. We got home. The phone starts ringing. So this is obviously a long time ago because I believe we had a landline.
2: Mm-hmm.
1: The phone starts ringing. April answers it. It's the business. Is Mr. Rose there? I don't want to talk to him. So they start talking to April and they go, hey, listen, here's the, so basically she was upset.
2: Yes, she was upset. And then when she told them what she said, they explained to her that that could be a very, you know, it's a very inappropriate thing to say. And I think she truly did not know that. It was a small town, but
1: they had to, basically, they were like, we're having a sensitive, right?
2: Yes, they were doing a sensitivity training afterwards.
1: So like, and I didn't mean to,
2: no.
1: I just wanted to state, listen, mm-hmm. what you said was not, you know, you never know who you're talking to. You have no idea.
2: Yes.
1: So maybe just keep some of that to yourself.
2: Yeah.
1: Right.
2: So, and then they ended up sending you a letter as well.
1: They did.
2: So
1: they sent me a letter.
2: Yeah. So that was really nice. So Emery shares, I was in Secretary of State. There was a line as soon as you walk in and they ask you, do you have an appointment? I said, yes. I got all the way through and was sitting down and waiting. And some other guy came in and the lady was at the line and said, do you have an appointment? The man said, no, I don't have time for that. And the lady said, I'm sorry, that's how we do things now, and was explaining. The guy started screaming and swearing in the place right next to me. It was so uncomfortable. I will never forget that.
1: Mm-hmm.
2: Leslie says, camping in a state park. We had a corner lot, and outside the campground was a super busy road, sidewalk, and activity center where people would park to come watch fireworks. I witnessed a man and a woman fully fighting about each of them cheating on each other. She was screaming at him, walked away. He caught up with her, then was screaming at her, all right on the other side of the fence separating our campsite from them. I took my kids, put them in the camper because it got loud.
1: Oh, by the way, couples arguing in public is the worst. So uncomfortable.
2: It's so uncomfortable, but I'm like, get the popcorn. What's happening?
1: text from the 810 on the Stormaster Exteriors text line. The outburst was my own. 8 months pregnant, and we had to switch to my health insurance when my husband lost his job. My company told me there would be a delay, but it would eventually be retroactive. Unfortunately, the next doctor's visit fell in the gap. We go to the doctor. I explain the situation to the person at the front desk and wait to be seen nearly an hour later as people that had come in after me were seen. I'm still sitting there, and I approach the desk again and find a different girl. She tells me I can't be seen because I'm uninsured. At that point, the emotion of all of the stress and the lost job and the long waiting got to me, and I started full on ugly crying in the middle of the lobby while everybody watched, and my husband looked like he wanted to crawl under a chair.
2: I get it. Sometimes emotions, they take over. Do you remember when we were on vacation in December and we were loading up the car, and then I told you, I go, that couple next to us, they're having an affair, because she was full on, like, they were just like two cars away, and I'm loading the car, and you know, we had the dogs with us, so I was like loading up their stuff, getting it all situated, and she was like, well, when are you going to finally tell your wife about us? I'm tired of sneaking around. And I'm like, oh. And they noticed me.
1: Right.
2: They saw me.
1: You don't know them. They don't know you.
2: But I was like, oh. I was like, Nate, get out here.
1: Have you ever witnessed a public outburst? Maybe it was you. Maybe it was someone else. Tell us what happened. What went down? Facebook.com/WIOG Mornings. 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Coming up, last chance Kesha tickets on the way around 8:20.
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2: Traffic looks good at this time. 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
1: Have you ever witnessed a public outburst? What happened? Maybe you were the guilty party. Maybe it was someone else. You just happened to be there, an innocent bystander. Yesterday, trying to get April her new phone, and someone wasn't too happy about waiting. They didn't want to wait anymore.
2: Didn't want to wait.
1: No.
2: He actually told somebody else to sit down. It was his turn. He was next. And she was like, they called my name.
1: Man.
2: And it was...
1: I'm so glad I don't work in retail.
2: It was funny. And then he stormed out. And then when he came back in, I was like, rummaging around in my purse. And then I was like, oh, crap. I don't even have my phone to call for help if this goes badly.
1: Well, good thing you were in a mobile store. So I'm pretty sure someone would have been able to call if it did go sideways. So we want to know this morning, have you ever witnessed a public outburst? WIOG, good morning. So what happened?
3: So my kids still talk about this, and it was 15 years ago that I did it.
2: What happened?
3: So, okay, we went into the... And I had bought one of those watches, and it's kind of like... it was before the smartwatches came out, and it was like a step counter kind of a thing.
1: Yeah.
3: And they were kind of pricey, like $200. And I asked the lady when I bought it, like, if it doesn't work, can I return it? She said yes. And I was a single parent with three kids trying to make ends meet. And I got it. And I was like, you know what? This was a bad decision. We need food and gas. So I went back to return it like 2 days later. They told me no. And I kind of got snotty. So another employee came up, tried to talk to me. And I said, no, I want to speak to a manager. So there's three guys standing there, all workers. And I just blew up, and I pointed at each one, and I said, you, and I said, we're bouncing out of here. And my kids are all standing there, and the whole store just stood there looking at me. So now, to this day, and my kids are little, now my kids are in their 20s, to this day, they're like, oh, God, I hope Mom doesn't go on them.
2: Kids, sometimes they never forget that kind of stuff.
1: No.
2: Stuff that embarrasses you. So Elizabeth says, yep, at the store the other day, two ladies were shoplifting and they were being watched. I kept about my business, and on my way out, they were screaming from across the parking lot at the staff. Their driver wouldn't get in their own car because didn't want to be an accomplice to their actions. Carolyn, this is kind of scary. She says, about 30 years ago, my ex-neighbors were really heavy drinkers, and one night they were playing dominoes. Well, she cheated. He was screaming. He then forced her outside naked in the rain.
1: Whoa.
2: She then threw rocks at the house and busted out all the windows. And then she says, poor landlord. He then tackled her like a football player. We called police. Then they verbally aired out all their issues. It was scary and entertaining all at the same
1: time. Yeah. 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This was Easter, back when the stores were open 24/7, and I was at Walmart in the middle of the night shopping, and one man cut the line in front of another man. And two grown men were throwing Easter grass and peeps and chocolate bunnies at each other, screaming and yelling in the self-checkout line.
2: Oh, and Katie witnessed this. She said, we pulled up to the drive-thru window, and the workers started throwing hands at each other.
1: Continue the conversation this morning. We want to know, have you ever witnessed a public outburst? Maybe it was you. Maybe it was your neighbor. Maybe you were in the store. Tell us what happened. 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I wish there was video of that Walmart incident. Two grown men throwing peeps, Easter grass, and chocolate bunnies at each other.
2: It Classic. Happens. So have you ever witnessed a public outburst? Continue your stories. 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
1: 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That's in 10 minutes.

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1: Wrapping up our conversation this morning about public outbursts. We want to know what happened. April witnessed a public outburst yesterday. We were getting a new cell phone, or attempting to get a new cell phone.
2: Mm-hmm.
1: And this guy was tired of waiting. And they called another lady up.
2: Freaked out.
1: And he was like, I'm next. Sit there. Can you imagine doing that to someone?
2: And then they seriously were racing to the front and they got, you know, up to the thing. And the lady's like, sir, it's her turn. We just called her name. And then he just lost it.
1: Yeah.
2: Left the building, stormed out.
1: Came
2: off. Stormed back
1: in. By the way, nothing worse than when they come back in. Oh,
2: yeah,
1: because
2: that got a little scary. And I was like, uh-oh.
1: So have you ever witnessed a public outburst? What happened? Facebook.com/WIOG Mornings. Text in as well. 877-330-9464. Text this morning from the 989 and the Stormaster Exteriors text line. I was at Aldi one morning right at 9 when they opened, along with other shoppers. We were all going about our business when all of a sudden we heard this man screaming at the cashier about God knows what, but the four or five shoppers in there and I stood by the dairy section and watched the entire situation. As the angry man was storming out of the store, someone yells, bro, it's 9:06 in the morning. There's no need for this. The poor employee just had to stand there and take it, and we all felt so bad for her. I love that. Bro, it's 9:06 in the morning. Too early for this, man. Come on, bro.
2: Chris says, about 8 years ago, getting ready for my shift at a store, and I was going down the toilet paper aisle, and then suddenly I'm being hit with big, thick, cut raw bacon.
1: What?
2: I stood there frozen. The woman was being accused of stealing, and then she was throwing bacon at me. Oh, my gosh. Justin says, I was working customer service, and we received a Western Union transaction. I don't exactly remember why, but I couldn't cash it. And she absolutely lost it, cussing me out the top of her lungs. And finally she said, don't make me get my sons in here. No joke. Not even a minute later, two huge dudes walk in and ask her what's going on. Surprisingly, they were way nicer than their mom. That'd be scary.
1: Continue the conversation this morning. Public outbursts. We want to know. 877-330-9464. You can text in. You can also let us know on Facebook. Facebook.com/WIOG Mornings.
2: I was on an airplane once from Nashville. It was a bunch of people from the radio station, but we were all split up. And I was at the very back, the very last row of the plane.
1: Mm-hmm.
2: And two of the flight attendants got into a fight. And at first, it was just like slamming doors. But every time they slammed the door, it would like move my seat.
1: Yeah.
2: And then it was like angry whispering. And then they would full on like argue. And then they'd pull back the curtain and walk out and be like, can I help you?
1: Yes.
2: Like nothing went down. And like all of us were like looking at each other going, are they serious right now? And then they would slam that curtain and then they would fight and then they would open the curtain and they'd be like, how can we help you?
1: The curtain apparently was magic and no one could hear on the other side of it, I guess.
2: Maybe they thought it was soundproof. Yeah. I don't know what was going on.
1: Was this going on? Was this going on, April?
3: You. And I said,
2: yep. It was pretty much like that.
1: Let's do it right now. Beat the last chance. Right now, Kesha tickets, Pine Knob, this Friday, tomorrow night. Do you want to go? We've got your tickets right now.
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1: Beat the last chance. I think I just came up with a new... I coined a new phrase, beat the last chance. Last chance tickets right now for Kesha, 877-330-9464. Kesha coming to Pine Knob.
2: 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They're just dialing.
1: 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Good luck.
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2: Traffic looks good at this time. 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
8: 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Alanis. 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
9: A better life with Dr. Sanjay Gupta.
10: If you're caring for an aging parent, you may feel quite often that you're alone in what you're doing. But you're not. Not by a long shot. According to a new report by the Pew Research Center, 10% of U.S. adults are caring for a parent over age 65. Millions more are caring for a spouse or partner 65 or older. Beyond the sheer numbers, this report, perhaps unsurprisingly, found a major difference in caregiver well-being between men and women. One psychologist we spoke to suggested thinking 5 years in the future and imagining where you are right now. Will you be glad you took something on, or regretful that you didn't? You also need to cut yourself some slack, he said, especially women. Don't try to shoulder all of the burden by yourself. You might need to ask for help before you burn out. You'll be so glad you did. I'm Dr. Sanjay Gupta, helping you live a better life.
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12: Good morning, I'm Matt Barber with your ABC 12 News headlines. The Saginaw man who shot through the walls of his apartment building hitting a woman has been formally arraigned in court. 33-year-old Robert Zimbor faces 13 charges in all, including 3 counts of assault with intent to murder. Late Sunday night, Zimbor was in his apartment at Rosie and Towers when he got into a dispute with a neighbor over his behavior. Investigators say a woman confronted him and he pointed a gun at her. She then ran back inside of her apartment. Police say Zimbor fired a gun through the apartment wall, hitting the woman in the leg. She was recovering from her injury. 2 other people were in the apartment at the time. They were not hurt. Court papers show Zimbor has had mental health issues in the past. His bond has been set at $425,000. Firefighters in downtown Bay City had to put out an electric vehicle fire outside of the Delta College Bay City Planetarium and Learning Center on Wednesday. The fire started just before 2 in the afternoon at Water Street and Center Avenue. There were charred remains of the electric billboard truck. No one was hurt. I'm Matt Barber, and that's a look at news with Nate and April in the morning on 102.5 WIOG.

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1: 837, it's Nate, April, and you in the morning. We did get a couple of bonus winners, too, for last chance tickets to go see Kesha coming to Pine Knob tomorrow night. By the way, we will have more tickets for you tomorrow, so keep listening tomorrow around 8:20 for your final chance to win tickets.
2: Just a heads up, there's an accident at Corona Road and South Linden Road right now that involves an injury. I know that's a really dangerous intersection, so Corona Road and South Linden in Flint Township, be aware there's an accident with an injury this morning.
1: So a listener reached out, texted us this morning. Hey, guys, I'm looking for some advice from you and your listeners. I'm having dinner with my girlfriend's parents this weekend to ask them for their blessing to propose to and marry her. What should I say, not say? Do you have any other tips or advice?
2: That's
1: April,
2: really
1: sweet. You got any advice, any tips?
2: The only thing I would say is just be prepared to share how much their daughter means to you. Set their fears on ease.
1: Mm-hmm.
2: But otherwise, no, I don't have any other tips. How about you?
1: Yeah, what not to say?
3: You.
1: Definitely don't say that. I would say stay away from that.
2: Mm-hmm.
1: Yeah.
2: Mm-hmm.
1: At the dinner. You know what I'm saying?
2: Because you did not do this.
1: No, I did not. I did not ask you. By the way, I was going to ask the question, do they still do that?
2: Sure.
1: Do they?
2: I think so. Yeah. And I like how they put the blessing for their blessing. Not permission, but blessing.
1: I jokingly told April's dad that I knocked her up.
2: Yeah, that did not go over well.
1: He did not find that funny at all.
2: So don't do that.
1: I would not do that. So don't do that, and definitely don't do this.
3: You.
2: So any advice? I'm looking for some advice from you and your listeners. I'm having dinner with my girlfriend's parents this weekend to ask them for their blessing to propose and marry her. What should I say, not say? Any other tips?
1: I'm sure that everything is going to go fine, right?
2: I would hope so.
1: But what if they say no?
2: They can. They can say no. Doesn't mean you have to follow that. I do like that you're, you know, kind of giving them a heads up.
1: Okay.
2: That's nice.
1: I'm giving you a heads up that I'm going to be asking your daughter to marry me.
2: So any tips? Maybe you've been in this situation.
1: How did you do it? How did you handle it? Yeah, I did not go that route. I did not ask April's parents if I could marry her.
2: But I think my dad would have said, I mean, I know my dad would have been like, you better talk to her.
1: He would have been like, no. Or please, yes. Facebook.com/WIOG Mornings. Text in as well, 877-330-9464. Listener looking for some advice. Having dinner with my girlfriend's parents this weekend to ask them for their blessing to propose to and marry her. What should I say, not say? Any other tips or advice? By the way, how many ladies out there right now are listening going,
2: is it me?
1: Is it?
2: Wait a second. Who's having dinner?
1: It's Nate, April, and you in the morning.
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1: 8:51, 8 April and you in the morning. Alyssa reached out, texted us this morning and said, "Hey guys, I'm looking for some advice from you and your listeners. I'm having dinner with my girlfriend's parents this weekend to ask them for their blessing to propose to and marry her. What should I say, not say, any other tips?" 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
2: Some comments this morning. Marsha, she says, compliment their daughter to them and tell them how much you love her, support her, and would protect her with your life. With the parents, always be respectful of them, their home, and work out issues with communication ASAP. Congratulations. I hope things go very well for you.
1: That's very nice.
2: Mm-hmm.
1: Yeah.
2: That's what I thought, too, is like, just make sure that they know how you feel about their daughter.
1: Yes.
2: I think that can just definitely help them feel good about, you know, what's going on.
1: I wonder, is this like the first time you've ever met them? Or have you met them before? Hopefully you've met them at least once
2: before. It doesn't sound like that because I'm having dinner with my girlfriend's parents.
1: Mm-hmm.
2: That's what they said.
1: Okay.
2: I met them for the very first time.
1: Because sometimes that happens, you know,
2: mm-hmm.
1: where it's just like for the first time you're meeting them and then you're...
2: Right.
1: That'd be very nerve-wracking.
2: Mm-hmm. And then Carly's asking her dad for any tips because she says, since you were the dad being asked just 2 months ago,
1: mm-hmm.
2: so hopefully Bill responds with some nice tips. So what did you say? What would you avoid? Any other tips? Whether you've been on the person having the conversation or on the receiving end and it was your child that was about to get engaged.
1: Facebook.com/WIOG Mornings. 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You know, just be natural. Let it come from the heart.
2: Mm-hmm.
1: Wish you the best of luck. I think that's probably why I didn't ask your dad, just because what if he said no?
2: By the way, the other day he brought up the fact that the first time he met you, Nate was dressed as Little Bo Peep for Halloween.
1: I mean, you have to put context. You can't
2: he was
1: just say
2: telling our neighbors. Nate was funny.
1: Yeah, I was though. It was a Halloween party.
2: It was a Halloween party.
1: And I was dressed up as Little Bo Peep with the wig and the goatee.
2: Well, it was funny because he told the story and then you piped in and you were like, "Well, it was for Halloween, Bob."
1: Yeah. So he just randomly showed up at the house dressed up as Little Bo Peep. That would have been a little weird.
2: Continue the conversation. 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
1: Coming up, BTS. We've got another BTS Blitz keyword. It's on the way around 9:10.
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2: Just a heads up, northbound I-75 to eastbound I-69. Looks like a vehicle accident reported there. Also, Corona Road and South Linden Road, a vehicle accident involving an injury this morning. If you see anything else, let us know. 877-330-WIOG.
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1: 906, Nate, April, and you in the morning. Wrapping up our conversation. Listener was looking for a little help, a little advice. Exciting, right? This weekend. Hey, guys. I'm having dinner with my girlfriend's parents this weekend. Asked them for their blessing to propose to and marry her. What should I say, not say? Are there any other tips? Debbie says, hopefully at this point in the relationship, you have treated their daughter with respect. They will have observed you, validating that her opinions and feelings matter and that you love her unconditionally. So at this point, you had to prove yourself to her parents already. If you've done that, whatever words you say truly aren't that crucial because actions do speak louder than words.
2: Gina says, as long as their parents like you, you shouldn't have any issues with asking for their blessing. And Wanda says, hopefully you've established a good relationship with the parents. They should already see the love that you have for their child, so it should be easy to find the words to say.
1: Yeah. Nice advice. Mm-hmm. So we wish you the best of luck. Don't screw it up.
2: Don't be nervous.
1: Yeah. Continue the conversation this morning, facebook.com/WIOG Mornings. 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Nate, April, and you in the morning. BTS Blitz, our final days today and tomorrow. That is it. We started out with 6 flyaways. We're down to, I believe, 2. 2 flyaways remain to go see BTS. And today and tomorrow, your final days to get those keywords to text into 95819. And we got a brand new one for you right now.
2: It's on. 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
1: So Paul Rudd auctioned off his Avengers Doomsday premiere tickets for charity without telling Marvel, and he says he hopes he's not in any trouble. The winner, by the way, paid $100,000 for them. Shia LaBeouf pleaded guilty to simple battery over his Mardi Gras incident. He got a suspended sentence and 2 years of probation. He also has to complete anger management and sensitivity training. Netflix has a new documentary called Michael Jackson, The Verdict. It includes an interview with a former staffer who claims he was once asked to get rid of child porn materials for Michael. So you know how Pink does all the crazy aerial stunts during her show? Apparently, she's afraid of heights. A source claims that Office Romance co-stars Jennifer Lopez and Brett Goldstein were dating but broke up before the press tour started. Other things going on. Rockabye Baby made a lullaby rendition of Post Malone's hits, including Sunflower, I Had Some Help, and Better Now. They're releasing the 12-track album on Friday. FIFA released the track list for the official World Cup. Some of the artists included Shakira, Nelly Furtado, also Lotto, Future, 21 Savage, French Montana, and Lisa. The situation from Jersey Shore says he's going to run for New Jersey governor in a few years. That's a look at the dirt, the dish, and more this morning.
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19: A Better Life with Dr. Sanjay Gupta.
20: Eating a healthy diet is not only good for you physically, it can also keep your brain sharp as you age. According to a new study out of China, people who most closely followed the MIND diet slowed aging in key structures inside their brains by more than 2 years. The MIND diet is a combination of the Mediterranean diet, which we talk a lot about, and the DASH diet, which stands for Dietary Approaches to Stop Hypertension. All three of these diets are similar, but the MIND diet puts more of an emphasis on berries, beans, leafy green vegetables, fish, poultry, whole grains, olive oil, and nuts. You're not going to eat foods with a lot of saturated fat. We're talking cheese, butter, red meat, or anything fried. You really don't have to eat like this 100% of the time. That's the key. Just do the best that you can. I'm Dr. Sanjay Gupta, helping you live a better life.
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1: 9:31, 8 April and you in the morning. We're asking the question this morning, have you ever witnessed a public outburst? Was it good? Or I guess it could be bad.
2: I saw one go down yesterday.
1: You did?
2: And it was. And what was sad is you missed it.
1: I was there. I had to get on the phone. I stepped outside. I came back in and April's like, don't look, but that guy over there. Don't look over there, but that guy over there just went crazy.
2: I'm like, he had a full-on meltdown. Like, he was so mad, he was screaming, and then he stormed out, and he was so mad, he came back and started all over again, demanding a manager.
1: You know, you go.
2: And it was all because he didn't want to wait in line.
1: Yeah.
2: Everybody else was waiting their turn. I mean, it takes time.
1: And I get it. It was super busy. You know, you're just waiting and waiting, and then you think you're next, and you're not next. You know what I didn't realize? I go, they actually have a list. It was right behind where I was sitting. It's a digital display that says, who's next and who's going to be calling you? I go, oh, I'm next. All right.
2: Mm-hmm.
1: Yeah. But that guy did not want it. He was not waiting. We want to know what happened. Outburst in public. Text from the 989 of the Stormaster Exteriors text line. I was in a public speaking class and my partner and I were trying to give a speech. It was nice and quiet in the classroom. I have a real problem with certain sounds just triggering me and setting me off. And there was somebody in the classroom who had an empty, crispy plastic wrapper, and they just kept messing with it in their hands. I was cringing. And finally, I couldn't take it anymore while my partner was giving their part of the speech. I slammed my hand down on the desk and shouted at this person, "Enough with the bag!" It was awkward, and I apologized to my partner after. Did you apologize to the person that you screamed at?
2: Devin shares, I was the outburst, and my friend witnessed it all. My poor husband, Ray, heard it from her, and she told him she had never heard me yell at somebody like that before or never words like that from me. So when it comes to my kids, I go full-on mama bear. So we were camping, and a guy that worked there was a complete jerk. Our kids were playing. It was about 8 p.m. The kids came back from the park telling us the guy was mean and was yelling at them. So I escorted them back to the park, and I hid behind a tree. Lo and behold, yep, the guy came back, started yelling at them, telling them they needed to go back to their sites, and that's when I unleashed.
1: What'd you say? What'd you say? Facebook.com/WIOG Mornings. Text or call this morning, 877-330-9464. So what happened?
3: So my kids still talk about this, and it was 15 years ago that I did it.
2: What happened?
3: So, okay, we went into the... And I had bought one of those watches, and it's kind of like... it was before the smart watches came out, and it was like a step counter kind of a thing.
1: Yeah.
3: And they were kind of pricey, like $200. And I asked the lady when I bought it, like, if it doesn't work, can I return it? She said yes. And I was a single parent with three kids trying to make ends meet, and I got it. And I was like, you know what? This was a bad decision. We need food and gas. So I went back to return it like 2 days later. They told me no, and I kind of got snotty. So another employee came up, tried to talk to me, and I said, no, I want to speak to a manager. So there's three guys standing there, all workers, and I just blew up, and I pointed at each one, and I said, you, and... And I said, we're bouncing out of here. And my kids are all standing there. And the whole store just stood there looking at me. So now, to this day, and my kids are little. Now my kids are in their 20s. To this day, they're like, oh, God, I hope Mom doesn't go on them.
1: Good stuff. 15 years ago. You know what? I would remember that, too, 15 years later.
2: Kids always remember the embarrassing stuff.
1: Continue the conversation this morning. We want to know, public outburst, was it you, the guilty party? You just happened to witness it. Let us know at Facebook.com/WIOG Mornings. 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Got to check on weather. We'll do it next.
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20: Recent survey conducted by Common Sense Media found one-third of teenagers prefer AI companions over humans for serious conversations. There's a term for that. Social offloading. And experts we talked to warned that this habit could be stunting emotional growth, leaving an already isolated generation who came of age during the pandemic even less prepared for the messiness of human interaction. Sure, AI can help you polish whatever it is you're looking to say, but that's not very human, right? It's the messiness that makes our interactions with each other so real. It's also what makes them so validating, help us to develop our confidence, our voice, our deep bonds with each other. Psychiatrists we talked to encouraged turning to family or friends when you're struggling to express yourself. They are keen to help. I'm Dr. Sanjay Gupta, helping you live a better life.
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2: Sunny for the day today. Highs near 90. Partly cloudy tonight with a low of 64. And partly sunny for tomorrow. A high of 87. But there is a chance of showers and possible thunderstorms late tomorrow afternoon into the evening. Nate, April, and you in the morning. 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
1: 9:53, Nate, April, and you wrapping it up on this Thursday. Thank you so much for being a part of the show this morning. Had some good times.
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1: 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Keep in mind, today, tomorrow, that's it. BTS Blitz, your next chance to get qualified, coming up around 12:15. And then that's with Erica during the throwback lunch. And then at 3:15, Allie will have your final keyword of the day. And then tomorrow is it. So 6 total keywords remain for you to fly off to go see BTS. On the way tomorrow, last chance tickets to go see Kesha. She will be at Pine Knob tomorrow, and we got your tickets for that. And we got Beat the Box Office, Neo and Keisha Cole coming to Soaring Eagle Casino and Resort on September 11. Tickets go on sale this Saturday, but we'll have your final chance to beat the box office coming up tomorrow morning around 7:20-ish. So be listening in. We're done. Enjoy today. Maybe
2: it's
1: going to
2: be hot and steamy.
1: Yes. We getting rain today or tomorrow?
2: Tomorrow.
1: Tomorrow. Mm-hmm. All right. So enjoy today, as April said. Hot and steamy. I'm wearing shorts at least today, not pants.
2: I'm glad your knees can breathe.
1: Thank you very much. We'll talk to you then. Bye-bye.
3: He's got neckties. 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
17: 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It reinforces the alignment, stability, and coordinated muscle activation that supports how your body moves, whether you're doing strenuous exercise or simply going about your daily life. 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Even though you walk every day, Dana does say you can make small adjustments to immediately improve your walking mechanics. 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
1: 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Happy Almost Friday. It's Erica. I hope you're having a good day today. Right now, Justin Timberlake to get us started. I watched a video of his Tiny Desk concert yesterday. I forget how good his voice is.

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11: Heart disease is still the leading cause of death here in the United States and around the world. But what if there was something you could do earlier in life to reduce the odds of becoming a statistic? Well, here in the United States, tens of millions of adults already take a statin to lower their cholesterol. But new guidance put out by the American College of Cardiology and the American Heart Association now emphasize that treating high cholesterol sooner could significantly reduce a person's lifetime risk of heart attack or stroke. How early are we talking? In your 30s, believe it or not. Of course, you need to talk to your doctor about whether statins are right for you, but you should know that the evidence is really starting to stack up that shows the earlier you get a jump on reducing lifelong exposure to plaque-causing lipids and lipoproteins, the better the odds are going to be for you. Make sure you get your cholesterol checked. That's the first step. I'm Dr. Sanjay Gupta, helping you live a better life.
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0: Coming up on WIOG, a third of Gen Z workers say they book time specifically to do this. I'll tell you what it is on the way with WIOG.
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3: Staying active every day will go a long way towards helping you live a happy, healthy, and pain-free life. And there is perhaps no movement more fundamental than walking. It reinforces the alignment, stability, and coordinated muscle activation that supports how your body moves, whether you're doing strenuous exercise or simply going about your daily life. This is according to Dana Santis, a strength and conditioning specialist. Even though you walk every day, Dana does say you can make small adjustments to immediately improve your walking mechanics. So, keep your rib cage stacked over your pelvis. 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Allow your arms to swing naturally in coordination with your legs. 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I'm Dr. Sanjay Gupta, helping you live a better life.
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a poll of 2,000 adults, and it found that a third of Gen Z employees book time specifically to bed rot. They say it's self-care to bed rot. This is where you just lay in your bed and, like, look at your phone. Literally just look at your phone. Watch videos on your phone. Just zone out. I'm not going to lie to you. I do this every single day. I bed rot for an hour before my kids come home from school every single day. It's WIOG.

The Kid Laroi and Justin Bieber, WIOG. I heard the Kid Laroi was freaking fantastic when he was in town, God, less than a week ago. I had a friend that told me that it was one of her favorite shows she's ever been to at Michigan Lottery Amphitheater. 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

0: Remember, we still have your chance to win that flyaway to see BTS in one of three major cities. We have three trips left to win, but you got to get that keyword 1215 to score that trip. 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
15: Recent survey conducted by Common Sense Media found one-third of teenagers prefer AI companions over humans for serious conversations. There's a term for that, social offloading. And experts we talked to warned that this habit could be stunting emotional growth, leaving an already isolated generation who came of age during the pandemic even less prepared for the messiness of human interaction. Sure, AI can help you polish whatever it is you're looking to say, but that's not very human, right? It's the messiness that makes our interactions with each other so real. 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Psychiatrists we talked to encouraged turning to family or friends when you're struggling to express yourself. They are keen to help. I'm Dr. Sanjay Gupta, helping you live a better life.

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1: It is going to be hot today. High around 89 with sunny skies. Tonight, partly cloudy with a low of 64. 87 for a high tomorrow. And we do have a chance of seeing some rain as well for your Friday. That's a look at your WIOG weather.
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0: OG. It's Erica. 10 grand in the sand is back with Financial Plus Credit Union. 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An Apple Watch, Beats headphones, an electric scooter, concert tickets, including some to see the Jonas Brothers. 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Keep listening to WIOG to go dig it in the sand for 10 grand in the sand. On the way, Justin Bieber and Daisy's WIOG.
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9: A better life with Dr. Sanjay Gupta.
10: Eating a healthy diet is not only good for you physically, it can also keep your brain sharp as you age. According to a new study out of China, people who most closely followed the MIND diet slowed aging in key structures inside their brains by more than 2 years. The MIND diet is a combination of the Mediterranean diet, which we talk a lot about, and the DASH diet, which stands for Dietary Approaches to Stop Hypertension. All three of these diets are similar, but the MIND diet puts more of an emphasis on berries, beans, leafy green vegetables, fish, poultry, whole grains, olive oil, and nuts. You're not going to eat foods with a lot of saturated fat. We're talking cheese, butter, red meat, or anything fried. You really don't have to eat like this 100% of the time. That's the key. Just do the best that you can. I'm Dr. Sanjay Gupta, helping you live a better life.
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Coming up, Alex Warren, right now the latest from Zara Larsson, Midnight Sun, WIOG.

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2: You ever wake up in the middle of the night or maybe first thing in the morning and notice drool on your pillow? Unless you're sleeping next to someone who hasn't already seen all your good, bad, and ugly, it's probably not that big a deal and not anything to worry about unless it's something that just started happening recently. When people drool at night, it's often because of a stuffy nose, acid reflux, or being a mouth breather. People who sleep on their stomach or side are more likely to drool than someone who sleeps on their back. But in some cases, drooling at night can be a warning sign of something more serious, like dental issues, sleep apnea, or even early symptoms of Parkinson's disease. If you're at all concerned about this, the best place to start is with an ENT doctor, an ears, nose, and throat doctor. They can recommend a sleep study to possibly get some answers. I'm Dr. Sanjay Gupta, helping you live a better life.
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13: 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Well, first, let's talk about actual magnesium. 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

Harry Styles on WIOG. You know the only U.S. tour dates that dude has is like 20 shows in New York City. That's it. Harry's like, I don't tour the country. You come to me. It's WIOG.

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1: Hi, it's Gracie Abrams with my new song, Hit the Wall. It's your music plus.
0: Gracie Abrams on how Hit the Wall fits into the story of her album, Daughter from Hell.
1: Hit the Wall is sort of a pivotal moment in Daughter from Hell. It's the first song on the album, but it also, when we made it, felt sort of like the glue between many of the other songs on the record, thematically and also in terms of the production. It felt like the introduction to the album very immediately to me.

0: 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It's your music plus.
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17: You ever wake up in the middle of the night or maybe first thing in the morning and notice drool on your pillow? Unless you're sleeping next to someone who hasn't already seen all your good, bad, and ugly, it's probably not that big a deal and not anything to worry about unless it's something that just started happening recently. When people drool at night, it's often because of a stuffy nose, acid reflux, or being a mouth breather. People who sleep on their stomach or side are more likely to drool than someone who sleeps on their back. But in some cases, drooling at night can be a warning sign of something more serious, like dental issues, sleep apnea, or even early symptoms of Parkinson's disease. If you're at all concerned about this, the best place to start is with an ENT doctor, an ears, nose, and throat doctor. They can recommend a sleep study to possibly get some answers. I'm Dr. Sanjay Gupta, helping you live a better life.

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7: Weather. It is hot today. A high of 89 with sunny skies. Tonight, low of 64 and partly cloudy. Tomorrow, high of 87, partly sunny. We do have a chance of seeing some showers, though. That's a look at your WIRG weather.
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0: T.I. and Rihanna on WIOG, A$AP Rocky did an interview with Complex and said that that shooting that happened at he and Rihanna's home shook him up so much, he's still getting over it. They were home with the kids in the house. He said he feels like his peace and happiness was taken. 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
18: 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According to a new study out of China, people who most closely followed the MIND diet slowed aging in key structures inside their brains by more than 2 years. The MIND diet is a combination of the Mediterranean diet, which we talk a lot about, and the DASH diet, which stands for Dietary Approaches to Stop Hypertension. All three of these diets are similar, but the MIND diet puts more of an emphasis on berries, beans, leafy green vegetables, fish, poultry, whole grains, olive oil, and nuts. You're not going to eat foods with a lot of saturated fat. We're talking cheese, butter, red meat, or anything fried. You really don't have to eat like this 100% of the time. That's the key. Just do the best that you can. I'm Dr. Sanjay Gupta, helping you live a better life.
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It is unbelievable. Maybe some of the biggest prizes ever. I'll tell you about it coming up in 6 minutes with WIOG.

for Nate and April in the morning. 102.5 WIOG, Bay City, Saginaw, Midland, Flint. 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It's

tell you, I am so excited about Olivia Rodrigo's new album, WIOG. It's Erica. Nate from the morning show told me she made it with The Cure. Like, it has so many Cure aspects of it, which makes me even more excited for it. And her tour stops have a big break in April, so everybody thinks she's headlining Coachella. WIOG.

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5: A better life with Dr. Sanjay Gupta.
6: Did you know that almost half the vegetables and more than three quarters of the fruit that we eat in this country come from just one state, California? Yeah, it's true. And according to a new report by the Environmental Working Group, a health advocacy organization, a lot of this produce is tainted with PFAS, which are sometimes referred to as forever chemicals. Why? Well, the EPA says pesticides keep America's food supply safe, abundant, and affordable. And of course, these chemicals are used in every state, not just California. Now, if you are worried, though, about how much you're consuming, the best thing to do is to buy organic produce, if and when you can. Organic or not, you should rinse all fruits and vegetables under running water. Don't use any soap. And as one epidemiologist told us, use a brush on sturdier items like carrots, potatoes, and cucumbers. I'm Dr. Sanjay Gupta, helping you live a better life.
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1: Today, expect a high around 89 and partly sunny skies. Tonight, it's going to get down to about 57 for a low. And then tomorrow, high of 87, partly sunny with some rain likely. That's a look at your WIOG weather. Here you go.

0: Warren on WIOG with Fever Dream. My kids are obsessed with that song. He's going to be at the LCA coming up the Sunday of 4th of July weekend. On the way, Olivia Dean and Harry Styles on WIOG.
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9: 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But are they safe? And do they really work? Well, first, let's talk about actual magnesium. That's an essential mineral that is needed for more than 300 different processes in the body, according to one dietitian. And most people get enough of it simply from the foods they eat. 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Now, when it comes to the science, we looked into this, and I gotta say, there's not a lot of strong evidence that magnesium supplements will actually help you sleep. They might help you manage pain, they might help you lower your stress levels, or work to get your muscles to relax. And maybe it's those things then that help you get some better sleep. I'm Dr. Sanjay Gupta, helping you live a better life.

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WIOG, it's Erica. Rockabye Baby made lullaby renditions of Post Malone songs. I saw this morning. I'm like, this is the cutest thing ever. I wish I would have done this when my kids were young, because I know they've done this with Beyonce and Harry Styles. Post Malone now has his own lullaby album with, like, Better Now and I Had Some Help. It's a 12-track album that comes out on Friday. It's WIOG.

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7: You ever wake up in the middle of the night or maybe first thing in the morning and notice drool on your pillow? Unless you're sleeping next to someone who hasn't already seen all your good, bad, and ugly, it's probably not that big a deal and not anything to worry about unless it's something that just started happening recently. When people drool at night, it's often because of a stuffy nose, acid reflux, or being a mouth breather. People who sleep on their stomach or side are more likely to drool than someone who sleeps on their back. But in some cases, drooling at night can be a warning sign of something more serious, like dental issues, sleep apnea, or even early symptoms of Parkinson's disease. If you're at all concerned about this, the best place to start is with an ENT doctor, an ears, nose, and throat doctor. They can recommend a sleep study to possibly get some answers. I'm Dr. Sanjay Gupta, helping you live a better life.
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0: weather.
1: Partly cloudy today and very warm, a high of around 87. Partly cloudy in the overnight with a low of 65. I'm Allie with a look at your 102.5 WIOG weather.
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0: I told you that June is my month, right? Like, I can't help it. Everything's just going to be about me in June. It's Pride. It's my birthday. It's Father's Day. I'm a single dog dad. So it's Allie on 102.5 WIOG. Now I can add another accolade to my June. Get this. I commented on Countess Luann's Instagram post the other day. It was literally gay rights. And I said, looping in our queen of gay rights, Hillary Duff. Guess who liked it? Countess Luann. I know. It would have been cool, too, if Hillary Duff liked it, too. But there's still a chance because Countess Luann liked my comment. It's really happening for me. I love June.
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10: You ever wake up in the middle of the night or maybe first thing in the morning and notice drool on your pillow? Unless you're sleeping next to someone who hasn't already seen all your good, bad, and ugly, it's probably not that big a deal and not anything to worry about unless it's something that just started happening recently. When people drool at night, it's often because of a stuffy nose, acid reflux, or being a mouth breather. People who sleep on their stomach or side are more likely to drool than someone who sleeps on their back. But in some cases, drooling at night can be a warning sign of something more serious, like dental issues, sleep apnea, or even early symptoms of Parkinson's disease. If you're at all concerned about this, the best place to start is with an ENT doctor, an ears, nose, and throat doctor. They can recommend a sleep study to possibly get some answers. I'm Dr. Sanjay Gupta, helping you live a better life.
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1: 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I know it wasn't easy for the people around me all the time, and so it's an acknowledgement of that.

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3: If you're caring for an aging parent, you may feel quite often that you're alone in what you're doing. But you're not, not by a long shot. According to a new report by the Pew Research Center, 10% of U.S. adults are caring for a parent over age 65. 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Beyond the sheer numbers, this report, perhaps unsurprisingly, found a major difference in caregiver well-being between men and women. One psychologist we spoke to suggested thinking 5 years in the future and imagining where you are right now. Will you be glad you took something on, or regretful that you didn't? You also need to cut yourself some slack, he said, especially women. Don't try to shoulder

0: 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You might need to ask for help before you burn out. You'll be so glad you did. I'm Dr. Sanjay Gupta, helping you live a better life.
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5: Weather.
6: Partly cloudy today and very warm, a high of around 87. Partly cloudy in the overnight with a low of 65. 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

0: It's Allie saying my name on 102.5 WIOG. Imagine the mayor calling you out after you quit your job. Not going to lie, I kind of see the mayor's point on this one. So Love Island contestant Sean, 29-year-old Sean, introduced himself as a police officer from Easton, Pennsylvania. Well, he actually quit his job to be on Love Island, and the mayor of Bethlehem, Pennsylvania, actually called him out. He said that, and he has a kind of a point. Our police department spent a lot of time training and paid thousands of taxpayer dollars to send him to the police academy. Now we have another vacancy that is impossible to fill until next year. By the way, Sean was just sworn into the department last summer. He wasn't even a cop for a year before he quit to go do reality TV. So excited for this season of Love Island. I'm the problem.
1: 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We're flying winners all over the country to see BTS live in concert. 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
6: 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But are they safe? And do they really work? Well, first, let's talk about actual magnesium. That's an essential mineral that is needed for more than 300 different processes in the body, according to one dietitian. And most people get enough of it simply from the foods they eat. Now, if you're not getting enough, there are a few different types of supplements you can try. But as always, you should talk to your doctor before starting any new medication or supplement, whether it's prescription or over the counter. Now, when it comes to the science, we looked into this, and I gotta say, there's not a lot of strong evidence that magnesium supplements will actually help you sleep. 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And maybe it's those things then that help you get some better sleep. I'm Dr. Sanjay Gupta, helping you live a better life.
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Getting ready for the 37th annual Catch Me If You Can Family Fishing Festival. 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
1: All right, so Lotto is now opening up about the Cardi B drama. It's Allie on 102.5 WIOG. Now, just a quick recap. There was a leaked phone call of Cardi B where she was kind of coming at Ice Spice, but somehow Lotto caught some strays and she was kind of talking negative about her. Well, she did do a public apology on Twitter. Didn't seem like it was accepted, but maybe there's room for acceptance. Lotto did release a track the other day called Gimme That that she has confirmed is about Cardi B, but she says that she doesn't consider it a diss track. She says maybe there's room to mend fences here.
2: He's got neckties. 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Give him a gift that really rocks. 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
11: For the ninth year in a row, Finland has been named the happiest country in the world. That's according to the World Happiness Report put out every year by the Wellbeing Research Center at the University of Oxford in the UK. Two other Nordic nations, Iceland and Denmark, came in at numbers 2 and 3. Now, having spent quite a bit of time in these countries over my 2.5 decades as a journalist, I can tell you that this is not at all that surprising. There's an entirely different way of thinking in these countries. We before me, you might say. In other words, the mentality is less adversarial and much more, we're all in this together. One other interesting thing that came up was that no matter where someone lived, the more time they spent on social media, the less happy they were. Want to smile? It's simple. Put your phone away for a bit. I'm Dr. Sanjay Gupta, helping you live a better life.
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22: Weather.
1: Partly cloudy today and very warm, a high of around 87. Partly cloudy in the overnight with a low of 65. I'm Allie with a look at your 102.5 WIOG weather.
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0: there's a new study that says 1 in 3 people haven't dated anybody offline in 2 years, which is just wild to me. It's Allie on 102.5 WIOG. And I keep thinking about, like, I guess I don't watch current shows as much. I do the old rewatches, the binges. So I don't have, like, a template of what it looks like for people to be dating online in this world. And so I just keep picturing, like, what if Ross from Friends was on a dating site? Or, gosh, can you imagine the worst ones? Let's imagine the worst ones. Carrie Bradshaw, I'm sorry, I love Sex and the City, but let's be real. She'd be the worst one to match with. You got to swipe. I don't remember which one is the wrong way. Left on Carrie. Anybody from Seinfeld, you're swiping off of them, right? Like, come on. What's the worst one? I want to know yours.
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4: A Better Life with Dr. Sanjay Gupta.
5: Slowly but surely, AI is seeping its way into every corner of our lives. One area perhaps I didn't expect is diet advice. A new study out of Turkey found that chatbots are recommending to teen boys and girls that they restrict their daily calories to dangerously low levels and eat a balance of nutrients that are kind of out of whack. Remember, teenagers are growing, one pediatrician told us. If they aren't getting enough nutrition, it can really stunt their growth on a number of levels. And in extreme cases, it can lead to significant health consequences. Large language models, LLMs, they are designed to agree with you. So if you're looking to lose weight, they're going to push you pretty hard in that direction. They also sometimes don't know how to tell the difference between good information and bad information. And you know who does? Your doctor. I'm Dr. Sanjay Gupta, helping you live a better life.
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9: Did you know that almost half the vegetables and more than three quarters of the fruit that we eat in this country come from just one state? California. Yeah, it's true. And according to a new report by the Environmental Working Group, a health advocacy organization, a lot of this produce is tainted with PFAS, which are sometimes referred to as forever chemicals. Why? Well, the EPA says pesticides keep America's food supply safe, abundant, and affordable. And of course, these chemicals are used in every state, not just California. Now, if you are worried, though, about how much you're consuming, the best thing to do is to buy organic produce, if and when you can. Organic or not, you should rinse all fruits and vegetables under running water. Don't use any soap. And as one epidemiologist told us, use a brush on sturdier items like carrots, potatoes, and cucumbers. I'm Dr. Sanjay Gupta, helping you live a better life.

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0: weather.
1: Partly cloudy today and very warm, a high of around 87. Partly cloudy in the overnight with a low of 65. I'm Allie with a look at your 102.5 WIOG weather.
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14: Recent survey conducted by Common Sense Media found one-third of teenagers prefer AI companions over humans for serious conversations. There's a term for that, social offloading. And experts we talked to warned that this habit could be stunting emotional growth, leaving an already isolated generation who came of age during the pandemic even less prepared for the messiness of human interaction. Sure, AI can help you polish whatever it is you're looking to say, but that's not very human, right? It's the messiness that makes our interactions with each other so real. It's also what makes them so

0: 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Psychiatrists we talked to encouraged turning to family or friends when you're struggling to express yourself. They are keen to help. I'm Dr. Sanjay Gupta, helping you live a better life.
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10: A better life with Dr. Sanjay Gupta.
11: Slowly but surely, AI is seeping its way into every corner of our lives. One area perhaps I didn't expect is diet advice. A new study out of Turkey found that chatbots are recommending to teen boys and girls that they restrict their daily calories to dangerously low levels and eat a balance of nutrients that are kind of out of whack. Remember, teenagers are growing, one pediatrician told us. If they aren't getting enough nutrition, it can really stunt their growth on a number of levels. And in extreme cases, it can lead to significant health consequences. Large language models, LLMs, they are designed to agree with you. So if you're looking to lose weight, they're going to push you pretty hard in that direction. They also sometimes don't know how to tell the difference between good information and bad information. And you know who does? Your doctor. I'm Dr. Sanjay Gupta, helping you live a better life.
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1: 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That, more than anything, is absolutely woman's work.
0: This is Woman's Work from Believe. 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
2: 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He's got socks. 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Treat your dad to a $5,000 basement barbecue or backyard upgrade. What would your pup choose? A brand spanking new grill area? All new lawn care equipment? A ginormous flat screen for the man cave? Pop gets to pick. 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
3: A better life with Dr. Sanjay Gupta.
4: More and more people are using magnesium supplements to help them sleep. But are they safe? And do they really work? Well, first, let's talk about actual magnesium. That's an essential mineral that is needed for more than 300 different processes in the body, according to one dietitian. And most people get enough of it simply from the foods they eat. Now, if you're not getting enough, there are a few different types of supplements you can try. But as always, you should talk to your doctor before starting any new medication or supplement, whether it's prescription or over-the-counter. Now, when it comes to the science, we looked into this, and I gotta say, there's not a lot of strong evidence that magnesium supplements will actually help you sleep. They might help you manage pain, they might help you lower your stress levels, or work to get your muscles to relax. And maybe it's those things then that help you get some better sleep. I'm Dr. Sanjay Gupta, helping you live a better life.
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